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0: that I know.
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0: 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Ah, mami, me duele cuando no estás conmigo. Y aunque soy tu hombre, todavía soy amigo. Te digo, te amo. That means I love you dearly. And every time you're gone, I'm always going.

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Nadamos en la tabla de la playa larga. Porque mañana, I know you'll be missing me when I'm gone. 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Cause you make me better than I can be when I'm alone. 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But I always feel you near me when I roam. 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Make it our second home. Take it off, make it. I wanna see you love when you're nasty. Loving your ass up on my dog.